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1: I'm a right fun of Ictasta, whatever modern. Big lumps and Matthew Larney, Gok Madden, Lungahina, either up to August of Death, Lahan Kyol is far, August Nishkale to Isamula. 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
1: Hello, Gachtina. Dara on show o kill the heat le DLT. O rap agus rock, snog kill good dubstep, agus kill tear agus pop kill. O Bonnie Archie will lunha Amalia clear, Ganina Tron a lunruka, House of Alasia. Be an Aaron o quill a heart will clutch down show. The Kinchuk Nation Shiva Shock, kill the heat le DLT, got Kadeen Agony, Radio Reroll.
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1: I'm a right fun of Ictasta, whatever modern. Big lumps and Matthew Larney, Gok Madden, Lungahina, either Oct, August of Death, Lahan Kyol is far, August Nishkale to Isamula. 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

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I wish that I knew it then. 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
1: 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Or Bonnie Archie will lunha emalia clear, canina tron a lunraka, house of Alasia. 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The Kinchuk Nation Shiva Shock, kill the heat, let DLT, got Kadeen Agony, Radio Reroll.
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1: Dieve is Mishamave Agashokhogov on gig note this day. 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

0: 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Like better not meok sharing look the that one air fad. It says our on tradition day. P for Paddy, you know, toshy a dollarash couple, couple glue to inish. Ach, ha fish on if a girl, le doll lesson on our own son. Agus toshy. Sais crack alta, but it's like on, you know, their turns in our own like P stands for Paddy. Agus then she lists the animal. Ach, there, you know, egan there. Johnny is the fairest man. Their turn. Agus it's like ta sais comortis or shul, sa fishon sha. Like the fairest man competition, or no, lovely girls competition. So, ha she says, oh, chasa, bonus kyun, agus ha she grunner. So, malam div, take on you, good YouTube connection, yeshkent. But yeah, so, cad ta gwen, talk of the town, a Fred gwen.
1: Hanna break on her nash, agus ha sheen om the Toy Story acuig. 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By Toy Story acuig, le feshkins a victorlin on niu la dig de vi vehev. Is misha mave, agus bin agav nukes gananiokta e radio rira. 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
2: I'm a right funnivic tassel ever madden, biggie lumps and Matthew Larney, gak madden, lungahina, either upt, agus a de, lahan kyol is far, agus nishkale de is samula. 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

I got drive, I don't need a car. 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
1: Díiv is Misha Maeve agus Shokogiv an Gignu this Dani. 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Is e re Candace Namana is Rahula a Salem Fapkul Salal Tan UN. 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
3: 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Nor knock will fall a glanny or lower. Winter fiaus amach lesh on Dolly Parton Imagination Library. 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

0: Goldie but an oldie, oh Kylie Minogue and Son, Can't Get You Out of My Head. 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
1: 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O Bonnie Archie will learn how to mile your clear, Benina Tron and Lunrica, House of Alasia. 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The Kinchigan Nation Shiver Shock, kill the heat, let DLT, got Cadian Agony, Radio Re-Raw.
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0: 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Ma, must really go in real at all. Frolum, Clushdall, wet, Eric Malahanak, Instagram, Neve Punk, Fulham, Agashans, come my mate, and now an A, a her, Ershul, Freshen. 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On will to Ingra Leahy, Aaron Malach, Ach, Rivishin, on Shaw Air Radio Rera, Nile Horan, August Dinner Party.
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4: Gerwala Thursel all came once mach August Takula Dina Oga. 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

0: Ernig Intach Ansha Radio Rira and He the Fool Let Little Women Ansha Radio Rira. Ek fakin to write anish accords it to Hosier Aramanatla, kin all throwback Nina cried power honic shame a couple of blinohin. Ach erdus Teresh Fogart no go BB Rexa La New Religion.
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Says a Vilchostal on Chin, less snooze on Shaw, air radio or raw. 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BM air on air, Gok Saharan, August Gok Downach, Idr Kahar, August Ashelchlug. Being peace of yoga kind of a guest, Ach, and Rud is Tavachi, no on Hill, Igoni, Goni. 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

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August Ta, Erinach on Ta Sean Fitzgerald on Imrian Shea, Pell Let Goliath, Pell Gray Lacharnoi, August Hoshe, Igdulis Jacksa Villa. 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Ah, Kevin just goes in on the ground verse of Vice Egg Minu cared is Egg Immers Dun Hunde on Sahade Kupla Law Tom Long Kinta Fuishin. 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Che Granver and their O'Green sheet on line up Mar obviously Gadeen Gur Dussy and Shay Neil is going Ain Rod Fuin the Dini show. Ach, ta a lawn Colini Grog will Athna or who egg on Sean Fitzgerald no Fitzy on Tanum at all air or on Tanum at Tugin Shay air fain. So, my tattoo gear you piece Islander Erinacha at Echo by Cown. Lefeca, Aaron Scallon, nor Hussey and Shea, Amorach, Egany. Come on, Shin, Ta Lon, Rosie Rock, or Lon, Dini Agra, Gwil, Charlene Murphy, Condola Shahan, August Tom, Gach, Dinah, Exilgamor, Gdorlo, Shishin, Ach, Ni Doilum, well, Nilum Kinta, Bavralum, Ia Echol, Ishian Shin, Ach, yeah, by Vexhishin Simul, Lefechol, and Dorlo Shishin, no, Nach, Dorlo Shea, Ach, Shans. 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

0: Aslan Mulla Gida Emalia Oclia Erin Fea Carhula de Vivehev Merquid da Camcourt The Lifetimes Tour. 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

0: The Cardigans let throwback all in on Love Fool on Tana Matha Air August Rubishin, Kneecap, and Aina Focasio Kids August Fenian on Shot Air Radio Rira. 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

0: 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Shogun, Egg, Akar, Lenius Mokyo, August Nias Mo, Chainta, Tomikon, Shiv, Aogal, Inish, Ach, Nadal, Ain, Archmarta, Alon, Kyol, Intaka, Fos, Erin Malach, Air Radio Rira, Mar, Iskanach, Tokupla Fogre, Chok Suis, Inish, Ach, Tereshishin, by Alex Warren, Lichlustal, Le Fever Dream.
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2: 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The Kinchigan Nation Shiver Shock, air kill in the heat, let DLT, got Cadian Agony, air Radio Reraw.
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0: even alling Ella. August next year the chairman Biom Locklea. The linen tarig August your next school come more lishin shinavi satisfy. Lana with your agarish lest and chin thogin a giver of fair shot. Dear case close tapa hort lorok lenar namahori.
1: 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Okay, a veg egg ever hey.

0: go Amble Egg Iver a Fed 3 Moral Victory on Panamator in tune Shin. A glanning into Rigla Nias Mo Hyol Erinoch Buyas Ladia Giver a Fed Though and Tachtin Show. Kaki Kid August Go Jacket Gobrilla Kayla Show. 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

0: Casey Musgraves, I give her a fair hain, let dry spell. Lanamoy Draga Rish Dagas Chinataka egg on top 20 egg and point to shot a horde. Kyolo somber are gonna give her a fair August She Ray Le Dolagum Dira Kate. Eistocht in our number hori.
1: Kay of egg and born the Gortica on Shachtan Shaw. Shot eat na homori.
0: Chance on Shachtan Shaw like Harry Styles. Let American girls. Chance version egg BB Rexa August Faithless Lakela New Religion. No Bather Another featuring 54 Ultra. Talk to you. Gim would get on. Kahanalu Achta Nome, the Gladiator Rigorish. Let's sober egg, Ivra Fab. 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

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On the worst show. 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

0: I go Khaled, August Griffin, Galerly Kayla, give her a quick dig, save my love, Ictitham, she is Kupla, Art and Tach, the new show. Kahaling, my tune. Lana Moy de Roy, Garish, Lesh and Gyol again, second August, Tommy Dirk, Lashley, Triad on top, Shock, Egg and Point, the show, give her a carry dig, Kyolo, Teddy Swims, Ochlorok, Shah, Huin, Arna Mahori.
1: 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Show Eden, the Homahori.
0: Freya Sky, Silent Treatment. Dermot Kennedy, Turnstile.

0: Conna Minions Arash agus Toshé and Am than Skonon Nua Minions agus Monsters. Inya on Rot Down that than Skonon Despicable Mia Kahar, Tommy de Arash said down Ahish Biokana Shaw, La Character Nua agus Kabadali Ura. By Minions agus Monsters, La Fekka Sa Victorlin on Chaid Law de V Ul. Is Misha Maeve agus Bin Agriv Nuke Skonon Yukta Radio Rira. 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
1: Wala Turasil all came once mach Augustakula Dina Oga. 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

BB Rexha agus Faithless New Religion. Another agus 54 Ultra. Talk to you. 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
3: Rira. 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

0: religion. Agus, Sholin, Dirach Taka, Egon Topspot, Keta Anna Giver Hain, Well, Tonshun, Reg, Ladolagum, Agus Casme Make, Dirach Hate, Close Tapa Hort, Likela Reach, then our top 10 the Shachtana.
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American Girls. BB Rexa, August Faithless, New Religion. August Fogg, may live a horde, let's tune us most of the tear on Tachlin Show. Egg on top spot, I give her a hain. Another featuring 54 Ultra. She'll talk to you. Augustina May Dimsha.

0: Shune Figuil on Dara Shachtane.
1: I'm not a liar. Check my pants.
2: They're not on fire.
1: They're not on fire. Bin Lina of the air out Ronlish.
2: Girl.
3: Steve August Fodge is Jack a clinical door in a shock in it. Shaw is Smith Jade August. I'm Cecilia Newtaw, Ashling August Emma August Tanyar to play again. Tamalo the Immature is Jig.
1: Yeah. He's Queen of Volcana, yeah.
3: Yeah, good year, okay. And will Inrod Spatial Hesh Vetter Shula Guivsha, OV Marla Kayla and R. Derek.
1: Oh. V. Gutsa.
2: Could we shoot a gumsa?
1: Glory and Vail Lichurta, Massacre.
2: Oh, yes, we met Igon Vail Lichurta or Fatna Shachtan, I really enjoyed Kata. We say unreal. Being sure she'll gachbly and August like Astrain Sheed, Pork Worth and Estia in Unad Faila. Is Vader Dolestachan gone to Gage, August just sold one to us on Mar, Exasna, can all Shaston Bia, August. To cook in a whole coddy and muffin air, being yoga, ochre, modern, to mochty tile again, to just see a con all the sea mugs being tall, all and I'm sure. Ags being atmosphere, das sound. Ags and shin taw, shrathana, good kindness, egg sula, vi galore, a squail game, lean a freshen, vi, straw her quail gako in kay doors, ags vi dash agam salar, lenisha dolan, kay claw, and a faila, vi shin on spatial.
3: Conigamur e egam marim, hein, ags cara, ags cost car team with them, she's like. Nisha don't have to take like, oh my
2: god.
3: Yeah. She didn't work her hoshi for Dara Gremmer, just visa only Eshkin kind of a goon, a mahulik, like leaning in stock. It's kind of like, oh, great again.
2: Oh. Yeah,
3: that's
2: good. It's not such a though, golden egg and co, Morshin Lara, like Don Lowers in Falsha, or in Dot Lower and Dot Worshkale, exciting times, like happy couple, Falsha in Nachmor Trioch, Tanga, Footfad and Down, like Ta Ra, Idrnashun to Urhugs, Ganarshi and Kinna, Phila, Oxoshinish, Grieve Worshkale, Askailge. Done a girl, touch it in on a
1: gorge.
2: Exciting.
1: Yeah.
2: Exciting times.
3: Exciting times, quite literally.
2: August be doing the crew fair, no bonry and Nagailacha, August Nagail, August Nagals, De Saharn, August be doing Chodas, the Geisterly, Yas and Sushnach, the Geisterly, Sun Lower Fat, Agmish Lily.
3: Gorge. Tatos a Dulgreen Spawn on Shop.
1: Tom a Dulgreen Spawn, Juan Benito Eshkint in Madrid, August Sais, Borja, Marathon, I'm sure Fekigo Mugspecto, Truck Shake
2: King. Did that here though in the Shachtan Shop?
1: Lacuna Day, Lacuna Day. Tam extrakel fi lahar agus hasi hertir fi hedo came and chamla fi so begle feshkind ach need more in shulgum fi lahar tam ek all of it done just shin exil gum more lesh ni credim gul shake tacht mer ham ek fehver le blien
3: yeah need to hash bad money eshkind river and enter
1: need to trace vest in Europe o gavi is a nadig
3: okay
1: so ta shacht me the own though vishes in Europe and echer so it's rud ulvorisha I guess hasha trace two sacharlish and good shot the Europe the camp courts in Europe in Barcelona I guess I'll show the end to get in Barcelona because massam gul shake tos new Madrid in Ina, I guess 8 show I get in Madrid.
3: Oh my yeah.
1: So big Misha owner and treat we hit. Actually, can't mention I can do my needless gum bach. Yeah, Tom Exul and Nirjin Lesh.
3: Tom Exul Lesh the Hunt.
1: Yeah.
3: August Kabay Rudge, Masha Google Ginina to Taffa Jew, Klibini new, rather bit of current here doing a scale to Beme Fev.
1: Beme egg gull, Beme egg gull, Nurkime.
3: Tomlik Sulga Moore, Le Ashing Egg, Benito Augustinamage, Bader Cora Modernation or Elinter Rosh, like Lervas Air on Gig.
1: Okay, oh yeah, okay, yeah. Girls, yes.
3: Yeah, clinical tour Bader.
1: Mahaj of Sauce, the Ashoklum, Dinamation.
3: Yeah, Goni.
2: It's Rodham Ashokl, the Negan Eglard, Free Rod, Owell, Agrius Jehenna. Keen Sigur, but not Will Duck.
1: Yes,
3: no, yeah. Yeah, August, Yadar Nation Shiv, Le Sidetracked, Le Animac, August Nick Grimshaw, Oct, Bean Shaded Nose, Aqua, Ira Erglini, kind of Vox Pops, new, like Lervas Bio. Aaron Rudder, so Darnoy Nilaim Bruva ex Minifin Ober August Tourist, Ak Matha Deshigut, like Rudder Rinna Annie Mac Hate, I think it was Rosalia, Rinishi Taffeter, he fain, new Kershi WhatsApp voice, Noka Nick, August Vishamar, Omiya, Tommy Dirk talking Mac on gig, Vishay, Eros, or you know, kind of like on the ground, kind of like
1: Torskubio size.
3: Torskubio, like Fragra, Avia Gutch, so Maquinine to her, but like Maraquinine, that's
1: August Beg, Ruth down to Colleen Ruth, so Shanska make, you know, me to name Torskugo. In a van.
3: Yeah, yeah. Mm-hmm. Good day, okay.
1: Yeah.
3: Neil Moore near Moore, I should have come, so just like full length, let on Chaz, Carolish, I'm a going to Carolish. But yeah, be my hand, Shannon, egg on Vendictrita, and Jack to catch a Le Salon Rogra, and Cade Gig, Salon Rogra, Le Roshan Geralt, and August, and we just so sauced it to August, and I got rid of top into Makaki, Le Salon Rogra, August Goshera Ordon, Kasul, let on Villa Lifrita, so Mahu Roshan, Matagazin,
1: and Jab. Yeah, I'm going to. mommy's
3: bird. Yeah. Bird says Lua, August, in fairness, Vishay actually on das, because Vishay co-jacker bear on Ardon, just V on a quid strusser man lashin, and I was like, oh, the mommy e mommy says Lua, Thomas Gargalor. 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
3: Okay, August Vishay, oh. The Mask, Blue Nile, Kuan, Misha Anshleev, ONM, August Tempest.
4: Wow!
3: Yeah.
4: Kayla Via Mask, Ali Nablina, Kahamesul, Hurtan, Keela and Brass, Lulla Hush, Misha Anshleev, ONM, Shows of Mac, August Torby, August Lean.
3: Yes.
2: August.
4: Okay.
2: 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You know, Nanny Crony, Nihain, no Yachty, Ego, Gunyol, Augustin Lera Hori, like Darbrick, she'd let her to U2, her and a blanta. So, like,
4: Jesus.
2: And what she'd know, does she know his sale? I'm sure her Hyol Nagelga is Docha, but Braham, Gamader Nachman Fod sale, new and Chunkaraka, Savig, like Blue Nile, new Denegan Ella Marsha.
4: Yeah, August Massam. Coffery raw, like Gradim Marsha, how to play le Pubble Fule. August is Malum se. Egoni nor a vuin dinne gradam agus eitrish kilur ibre pobilin.
2: Yeah.
4: Agus like ma chini and tirakuan agus an erich in a hard dent together son of bubble torbi marchele. Yeah. Ach the dinish on nach will fuig marachtan den eirin.
2: That keshkin al marshin agam fuichan fisha and a blain of freshen though, like Margo will agus erichis intach go well gailge egg level ho morshin gwil like bushed. Million better, like I don't know, get a cotton kneecap or in Vishunshin, but like took a lower arrogant at a hurry drone a dog risha. Agus near a current to a shin a gum broad, le Dysania visagatakor, Agus a renatafage, Eid Hain in a gishtin, like to barna ulvor and shin.
4: Yeah.
2: So Braham gumader gurkor and barna shin a ahin sabrosis multorachter of Alach Egan, like no ego will encounter. Olvor Costas or Colavani Svar, no Andrew Sagistian. Just Oheave, Larry Horn, Nagus, Merchant Dogs, Achfany, and Neil Balachation of Vassis, Docus, Abrosius, Multorachta. Yeah.
3: Yeah, Sheenum Gabriel Spatial Shin, just kicking her out if we. Kill Trigoilge, Nelehente, Shot, Gulan Irichin, Dulcan Keen, Agus Nismo, Achfany, Airfall, Agus Nismo, Bushin Airfall. Yeah, they're right in it. Good year, okay. 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So, just ta an barna. Yeah. On a lahan for yeah. Her, so yeah. Tasha special galore.
4: Few just rich elements and eggs make fake into the category because Nabutori is big ban.
2: Yeah, been a huge
4: low pain of a wig.
3: Yep.
2: Well, like the mona Horton. Nilain vanishing.
4: Shouldn't be making her all like Nilain. Then like Kyoto ain't nobly in a Torby. It's brawling Torby. I guess on a hostel though camera. But few the category shin been in on 10th category has to make them go well like galore. Van Lutelet, so I thought Amano, Cormac O'Begliach, Eve Bell, Mulu, Roche, Roche and Shoiga, Agus Sexy Tig. So, like, Tom Mask on, Alling and Chin, Action and Tain, Category Richel, Umgrev, Egg Sulucht, Caretown, Agus and Son, Banna, Nabliana, Vui Cortan.
3: Yes. You can see the mask clan Victoria, Dysania, Groove Line, Imlay, August, Nika. I appreciate special Shilam on Blinch Kewen, Care the Tall, the Chacht, Sail Kill Nagailge, on Meg Lismo, Dini, new, and we'll kill new electric market, like a lehe de roast, you know what I mean? Chapchik Sulis and Blina Tal Rowan.
4: August few is Queenlam nor Yinamurna Bert, Lervas, Air, Kushla, August Tech, Dun, August Beamer Raw, Domech and Talbim Shinter, Tachmach, Bader, Quig Bino Hin, Shablino Hin, Vemish Raw, Wow, Tasha, Eskertul, Docherta, Ach, Nakhun Tokan Rode, Kasule, Shog, Vulan Nirchen Kyola, Hushi Gilga, Gerfadling, kind of AF Fukas, the Kayla, is a hero, is a raw. Actually, Yenning Shasha Shot on Rowish and Own, and takes you look, I guess, and takes you look, I guess, and near a chin, Ilkinal Tucht, Sahul, Gwilginish, Gerfadling the Tormishava going air god of nos, Achvi Tamalown, nor Nacher more on the row out. So, Akfos Braham, Gwil Sulis Nuchtugging our Coop the Rod and Chin.
3: Yeah, yeah, yeah.
2: I don't know how Nukin Keen Subrochus Multorachta, no, V Korha Keshta, Major, Le Aber Cormac Buglich, Vesagata Korshin, August Tempest, Freshin, Margaret Dana Rob, well, like. 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Crohu looks like call darn into and lean ish in so shin kestella bitter and kipinella
3: August sorry just said over kill three gailga August some lean at our own darn I told me to den of kilora demlin and a fena a galley emlina August big Rud more special to Ayana Mugin Marchelora Ershin. Xilam Gun on lineup just Gahal and Emlina. August Kinal Mar almost an Ayla, August an Irid, Kyol Trigail get ta Taki a Mach o a Hon or Hosig Fin Galley, like ta list alone. Knock more. I could. I mean, August being a going darn no week. Ach, blin. 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
4: Yeah, well, actually, Tashin let achta macher agal of Ella.
3: Okay.
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2: Kil of the.
3: No, Duffy. So Nyadder and Gwynev Duffy, Isha Arena like Warwick Avenue, Mercy Isarilla Isarilla, August Nira Murhish more. An a closure where he erfa Tamil, ach Sheila man rode a horse and now Vishi actually got in for her
2: food her yeah
3: okay yeah
2: food
3: so
2: food
3: D U E
2: yeah
3: ach dove she would better not dig and fuck it in Vishi kidnapped Imerla August been darn no way no matter how darn her heart she didn't dig in here a bit like Jeannie Mac like so Vishi can all. Imahe erfa Tamil Marbakiart. Akur she posts all in erja. Her Instagram le Denny. August inna me Astrakhan air. August gamaleshgil vishe. Taking to fein gamije a jacker orange on berlegakur ingailge. There she davaitin awan the fuckle character I'm shiv le kernil div an irid of rap me wem shiv.
2: Oh.
3: A gober hiakdarashkuv Duffy oh. XX. So Tom Shake Sue Lesh Augustosiga will she got Marchi Salvalcha, Chak Rash, Haitian Blinta, because it's Queenlam, Duffy a clutching there on radio August May on Oak. Like
4: yeah, talk lore for like
3: Nanodis.
4: Yeah,
2: these are Eskis. Does she call my bra mer Dorlocha like Datok Shiva Chokimla like Ida? Idel Idel Adel
3: yeah
2: new dinner and Marsh like Vishi can all gun rame shin she is shinek it's kind of just good to Asian or fad
3: yeah yeah
2: it's my own sauce today
3: just be green graph in here just a studio kind of cool click and dove August Bon and I was like oh Tom and I we're so back
4: we're so back at this
3: come on and talk y'all new y'all just get generalja like Charlie XEX so showed can all on K well Renishi album done scan on Wuthering Heights Oksho on Cage stuff new over Takroha era Vas Fain better Brash a Honig Mac and Fihe Kaher Beam to Fos against Jack Brash like Brack
4: yeah it's Queen and Vimer Fos and Evershane or Honig Shemach I can send Vishir Kemport and Nerig yeah so I think Tishin Kush Grand Jeff Fos knew a Mar Vishi Fos
3: offer. Tom Cardigan actually, yeah. So that three Hingle Hay Shocked Mock Show. So Hosikshi le rock music. And Shin le Denny is Spring Summer 26, new SS Fishe, Anna Monroe Shin Og. So Aaron Ella, I keep thinking about you every single day and night. Och Nutishin Ockerfall air Instagram, like a Finsta, Darvan and B Sides.
4: Oh.
3: August Kernin. So she don't go she actually Kernin, new like EP again, Lishan Tree Aaron Show.
4: Cool.
3: Bean Cheek Screever, Substack, come Ogs, Vishi Lerfi. Aaron Substack August Brawlum and Kirk I see him she just like went out of us and go August Spree of Eke August just a yin of Maria Gwishy Giri yin of August Rinishi Fishan Kiol the Gok in Aaron August just Rinishi Lena Karja August is Malum Eshkent Nak Foktus more it's kind of Frey Randall not Frey Randall like Frey Banishiak that nulist them and fritchel carrot and redata all our gumajo. Okay, Captain Gushay special.
4: Take him this, yeah, August is doche. tashi ho komasach gur fade lehish and ian it's just like, oh, yin men came just kerme mach, you know.
2: Yeah.
4: Ach cade vor durim Kultorig eshund album an a rar the album ele. So, like, you know, being the Swifties are raw.
2: Swag too.
4: Huh?
2: Swag is swag too.
4: Size, yeah. ni shin few ach, aber, like, ta, dreer merhigam ta bad bunny kun album nua eshund galua agus galor dina ronach vulchi dreig. 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
3: gumrahan she like being on the quid stuff darno your shield tave here just na dersha nach jigma just a dave banashiak the dog is matatu Mata Conra Shinaha Agoch is Minik Gurgodich, like made Fila a yen of August Gosche Fwinal Kinal Asmacht and Kyoltor. 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
2: 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you know to stuff Charlie Sock Egg Soul Octoshi Spatial like V Brash Co Motion and then be on remix album Gum Raham Fos go without run air knock will my dahi or hugs Neil May Hey Shirley Dunning 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
3: make sure Spatial Nikaime A Shock Lesh on Gown
2: Spring Summer
3: I keep on thinking about you every single day Maris Carriage because Darno Inisha Ock air Instagram
4: Just a kind of cool, I guess, galore cool like that. I'm not massive girl segue to say show. I'm not good Drake. Need all them fans. Drake and the new thing.
2: Nope.
4: Ach, just how she on a space you like her. Then it crossed the air more last month. Do you? Deshik she three album again. I'm a von. Can you show him massive
3: Yeah.
4: So Iceman, Habib T, August Maid of Honor, August. Vis a din of rent lehorach the airshow, agus ta terma airshin stream trolling an tana with air.
3: Okay.
4: So hashe agiri like come a cad the harley and tish gwilshe ho more agus ho fad vona hashin beg lahorach to get is nicartica agus beekshin you know dealahan agus strahu. So hashe size I don't know oversaturation size kiola ta own. Quality over quantity. Tá na hair going to shinner far down. Ní mailem sa eight an eacher. Brahan sé harve breagach. 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How to just say cahav a numad mar torch Rory. Rory can lama cahav spaghetti a gamala exude the grandma quid de. Agus ní mailem me. Ní ham dian shilam.
2: Barlam album ma a one iguni her tree kyan. Mid the Rogers on white Mitski Marialer Drake pitchfork nor iru or he you know underrated overrated I guess talking sheets like Bana new Kunhyap new Kibay Rodex Khan killed her raw like underrated because new overrated to works or she Drake thinks he's underrated and no amount of love we can show him will ever convince him otherwise it's just something he has to figure out for himself
4: It's brand vision on it. Yeah. I guess this is like lyric guitar in album. Neil Matrice is album. Ach, Drew Marichlusham thought Lena Avon in an album. I'm not a liar. Check my pants.
2: They're not on fire.
4: They're not on fire. Bin Lena Avi air Auron Lish.
2: Girl.
4: No. Sure, do you think my nacht is in the screen?
2: Clinics and notes app, eh?
4: Literally. Oh my God.
2: But to Redigan Fui Drake, though, not well. Does it just be agonine? Like,
4: no. Oh,
3: Sheila Garev V. Ray Aga.
4: Yeah. Job is the shade kind of.
3: Yeah. I guess, like, Takupla Bangers Aga. Sheila, like, Takupla. 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
2: ag sé.
3: You're like, okay, tá trí album.
2: Frank Ocean.
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2: But for all of them, it makes fear, but like, Mura Neshin Shea, like a blonde now.
3: Yeah.
2: Knee.
3: Yeah.
2: Don't view it.
3: Yeah, yeah, no, but you're okay. No, ain't DM lad, because fresh and come out, like, knee hegel will true again. Ach, we say, if we unsee Egan Bubble, Gahar and Hate on track, Kendrick Lamar, they not like us. Sin Adam and Aaron?
2: Yeah.
3: August, like literal diss track, Dudrake, Avi Aoun, August, an Irid Shin, Bwintamak, a Kendrick and Traction, Toshe, absolutely class. Ach, Nyadar, and Wilche, a Giri, Phila, Nimanai Shaw, Eshne, Dinav Irak, the Phila Arash, and the Unseation, Nidon, I'm going to Gairi Lesh.
2: Neil, Gairi Lesh.
4: Ach, Hoshe, Foser, Kempest, Erwin, this Nikil Tori is Rahula.
3: Life a showgirl bin the cartica like an album or fad agus nor tam sé cahabhsúil ar na cartica then ober is just straight tá ar fad na cartica agus I'm like okay common and stuff
4: yeah fella. Yeah but fiú níl sé like le clushin den ar chin because Braham come on me in the car to kill a fish good morning me on how shielta air reels I guess TikToks
2: yeah Neil may his ear is or on a one o'clock
4: you do
2: it so really near Corgum of a whole DNR but just take him knocked out now shut up
3: yeah
2: I think you're already good like near who wear TikTok
4: yeah
2: and like Mata Tree album I guess Neil Hook a one he still covered the TikTok like need
4: yeah
2: need Mahan there was
4: draw coercion
3: well can I really let Drake could be
4: how they include that in Mata is how like
3: oh, okay.
4: Google. And I'm really random again.
2: Iceman? Oh, no. Shannon, sorry.
4: Shannon album. It's like...
2: Oh, Aubrey.
4: Aubrey. Oh, yeah. That girl's called
3: yeah,
4: Aubrey.
3: Yeah.
2: Aubrey sorry, Drake Graham. Sorry, can't make her an album. It's like Iceman.
3: Aubrey Graham.
2: Kate Adam Ice.
4: That's a dad. Bindish.
2: I had Brenny Shores.
3: Octo Shea. Ballo year. Okay, I'm not sure if you have an album Drake, but I'm not sure if you have an album Drake, but I'm not sure if you have an album Drake, but I'm not sure if you have an album Drake, but I'm not sure if you have an album Drake, but I'm not sure if you have an album Drake, but on Instagram, August Beg, Agron, or Nua Quinicultor, Agwin Deep, and Chakan Shkun, Koma. Sound live.
4: Come on, guys. Three.

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And then I shot a man in Barna, just to watch him die. Yes.

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3: Sturha, Agnes Sturhurik.

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Click him the Machop, dolly and Hulkus. 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
1: 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August Tommy'd talk you back. Listen, Dara Lervis, your album, kneecap. August Finian talk hamach le British Shachtan inish August. Niet amist ach tachternash August Lergus a yinever. Martin, Kermit Tuslish, a Jade.
2: Yeah, hello.
1: Connis Mar a V on Head Eastacht, this is the album.
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2: Yeah.
1: 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Lena Hale and other air foot creator Ella Ach is Lair Gwil Galore Beam Homa Erin Gyol Bio, like Galore, like Cantor, like FEFEFAN, Ruddy Avech in a room to the Locht Eishtach the Bio, Tasha Jin Anna Hilaire. 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Either fine art eggs in Kyoncho, like Honik May Agalev the Mahara Ara, you know, Diganaw being Kyoltorian Own, Elu on Spot Hollis if I Kupla Blean, I guess album. 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Yeah, Hanjay, Gomor, Morlam, Tomek Sul, Gomor, Leshen Blaisha.
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1: Yeah.
2: August Fies Mar. Oh, hold on. Katatashig Raw on show, Ligdom Eshok Lesho Arish, like skip back.
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1: Andola.
2: Yeah, tell me on this in a sense
1: right. Han and Quidchen Gamorlam Nerd, she's Britain's Got Talent, I guess I'll quit then like jingle down.
2: Oh, yeah, on Rod Paws, August 6, Gulchir, I'm like, are you going to make
1: sure? Yeah.
2: Just can't make her she co cliched.
1: Tall, I guess I'll couple of lyric like Brackishes to come and sort of has macht them. Vistir Hunarani, Dolum Grevin Nerd, she gets a mini airing for album Le Tamil Massaman or Dernach Graumer Bert Ho, Gildemach Pay album Na Bader Lux, Bader Misha Vixu, Lish and Gamchen. Se gdaskil will nerchin leral going.
2: Yeah.
1: Ach gert glaim stach kuris na heron Martin.
2: Rock for me.
1: Okay. So tas no me machle era gdo agus harmish and kancha kut erdush.
2: Yeah.
1: Agus sort me full body chills.
2: Full body chills. Air what's up? Yeah. You're okay.
0: Ulashak to chat about on yak and yak to fuck the china. Had dig my to stop unish. 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
2: 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Welcome to Roach, Marcia Nega, Heron, Ever, Doe, Aberlum, Kadayana, Manera, Ever.
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1: 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No go will on a quid egocte le clushant own August like that on Lena Dord at all on a fuzzy new Rodigan Martian. August Shilam go will on a job day to egg Dan Carey on Lairhor kind of steel kneecap. 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fine out in Ella or just even the one she rap at all ig Mahara August be me actually ag fakeing air food crele Annie Mac August far Kayla toddler T Dyberg Shay V Shesham or Lairhor air fine art August 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
0: Tana fuman on a line or they can
1: yeah.
0: I'm lying, yeah.
1: August is Federer clushant on a quid le Makara. Yeah, Shasan Shay Makaka Horahe. It's Smugglers and Scholars just such on a crin, August Glick, August Nasta.
0: August Massam Ganirin and Blas Homa done Gyol Gamoris Bradham with Agatha Treat. Okay, a bug Rygan chin go Carnival, August. It's our own show in Shin Scale Makara, August, a playlist in a court in a Seriachdante, August, on Sice Cost, Scale. 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

0: is Aaron Aisha le Fazi. 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
1: Yeah, foom na Harabisha.
2: But I'm really well.
1: But we are so dull, like fake and general lyric, August Astor Connie, and of Neil Arabish Agum. But just foom na Tangashin, Captain Gusha Co. All in August.
0: All in.
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0: On album.
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0: yeah
1: no, it actually bevralam of it excessive islua less traction it flushing it bubble more
0: yeah
1: you know selling on vocal conscien
0: yeah vexe specialta
1: yeah
0: like ni hei nach malame ach just ni I am going to McPhillet air I guess ta rind an album shin trace line with shach mo and repeat Hannah Fein ach neil to shin in a mask
1: okay
0: kid can elena FB FB FB FB FB FB FB FB FB FB FB FB FB FB FB FB FB FB FB FB FB FB FB FB FB FB FB FB FB FB FB FB FB FB FB FB FB FB FB FB FB FB FB FB FB FB FB FB FB FB FB FB FB FB FB FB FB FB FB FB FB 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FB FB FB FB FB FB FB FB FB FB FB FB FB FB FB FB FB FB FB FB FB FB FB FB FB FB FB FB FB FB FB FB FB FB FB FB FB FB FB FB FB FB FB FB FB FB FB FB FB FB FB FB FB FB FB FB FB FB FB FB FB FB FB FB
1: Animal album. Now I reached like ligamaditcha to secure let the horror imagine because Tanya the rogot.
0: Well, ni hegul nerth the rogum ah shokian doesn't hear on is ounsalum own album Agnes Honig she mach marfinin. I was like ah show and kneecap a hani and lum. The Anna Vamer and Gilbo Biorish my door mer like and Connor Yachtin I guess you know and Locht Fechen and fucking literum ach low bio. Ta scaliach the guest list you know bullin she'd less assenach I guess.
1: Yeah.
0: Tugging she there air frost size idachish for starring the tira I guess Roddy Marchin, I guess, Tarone and Mackey Wee, Luita Reached, I guess, Glamton Glasgow Door, just current Jay Guinadum, says Carta, real old school kneecaps are of more and I get a call. Because, or in a few, Erma Chlor Hainer, Radio Rira Mata, Larry's Tale, New Candace Naharon, Chin and BMR, Tasha Shot, Traum, I guess, Kadavet Irishocher Naharon, Tatacht, Riven, New and Eag, Akhlish Gownsall, Tashe, Tatunane Horenos, Braham,
1: Is even them can quick guarantee two slash on Aaron. Shouldn't I know that Tom makes me never mad wanted. Tom would air intrigue on you. Mad wanted the horror air. Like it's better, you know. It's better than a key to Howlu, kind of like, yeah, mad one to Tarry, like, oh yeah, Aberlum. So that's Tarry is Jock Gadirak, because reach AGM lad, dogs need me limb, but I just claimed her a mod on show, but very old school kneecap bunch in August. Like, just road, let an album or fad, like, just tough fion tucht.
0: Yeah.
1: I went, let an road or fad, August, like, talk couple of Ucker Fuckle Skirt to Shea's ago, I'm just getting her all to find album, August, seen him get Dane Fenian Fui, but like, she'd him, you know, Pobble, Agoid, kind of my ragra, like very kind of responsive albums of Tara shit. But you know, Ligan Feenian did kind of bop of it I got.
0: Kate von Gade, I guess you know? Lena Ella has macht them, you know, screaming machin versus in Smugglers and Scholars, but like I think Ictus and Dara Versa Darren Mahara, I'll huff I'll puff I'll blow your house up.
1: Yeah.
0: But like hilarious.
1: Yeah. But like to Bavrana Vesishomra, like on Revit Lashane, like I mean Jake Scribe Le Pion, like I mean like
0: Hashin Pionuig, Augusturche, Daryl Mukhajibad and Lanov. Like it's just been a lyricy whole cliche. Like we watched the Wind the Shakes the Barley. Like I guess a couple Aaron Martian Antian Muinchen Heron. I think is Aaron Ishin Ahasach Mach Dorng Lewin Mar Says Anthem Ma Mahigan.
1: Yeah, August like it's lads, it's funny lads each.
0: Yeah.
1: Kneecap August, like it's Federer Clush and Skahor on Joe in kneecap or in Feening Amleshgill. Being to just cliche.
0: Yeah.
1: Skjuppy.
0: Yeah.
1: Do you know? But Vishu de Grogs near Higmesha Ock, nor Hosik Shidamak like Kerata. We should direct Doc Harder really near Shidik Silva in a kill story.
0: Yeah.
1: So Dyer Gavala character and they're like, oh, right, okay. So like Lana Modern is stuck at I live in it.
0: Yeah.
1: August there she'd knock her more on Amma called Tricog a Karamok and Kushla Tricog no Groushid Egiri set of a co Shedam Egnafail to Kyol. Shouldn't tame Kushla Tricog. The rare Mowgli Bop is the foot critic show. It's like, oh, just face Egiri pass Saranashka all doesn't fail to Kyol. August like near I've set list again. So Veer and Rudding and a Kurlikala. August there on Vertico, Gahara Makara, Augsege Shock Cheerle and a Lehage Tricog, August a single shin. He's like, oh, Bavralum needs my Amma Kahaver and stuff. Shin just kind of near Kahaver more on Amma Herb.
0: Yeah.
1: Okay, in a way, is there no, it's just kind of time capsule egg on him. But like, you know, our nose, Fenian, Sheelam, and Ish taught on Temaka, August Tana Hakfaniaka, August Tana Takiyak, August Takiyak, August Boshedaka, rud éigean ar nós fíneann a chur le chéile atá an a nícap ach dénta like, in meach like, feice an ní an sin agus like, tá mééis sáasta ar as son gur airiigh lo an ís a chuach mar ba ceart yeah. 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
0: Yeah. Another will end chance to orange and trade kind of line with shocks. Yeah, okay, bug me to ride and ish got big bad mo.

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1: Oh God.
0: Seo an cheann a hasan amachtam.
1: Yeah.
0: De as de, like Tor Green Club may lahirach. Tan a lyrichy co-cliste, it's giving like thousand and no cuddy.
1: Yeah.
0: Mardort may powerful an album shaw, prodigy vibes, and piano thought. Is dance bop carte, I guess. Egocht luita got couple or egocht lishin gown shot at all the harte.
1: Do you know on Cadewood Swinig Main or Kulame and Terrancho, Vexia shot furfe mar Aaron Untrala egon gig. Augusidig shula mock le big bad moe casa because ta like an Untral or nose kind of erga joe, like ta bit of like atmospheric kind of like build up own. August like Leshon Rahim, it is very. Do is fair to kind of lads a eshkent a kind of chocktamacher and ardon imwille let an Aaron but very like Aaron untrala kind of furfa
0: actually keem an anish an fishin chin ní dolum gul mór an lerog am fuin gamcha mar just laurin chay thohain masam gurkhear the green eishta glesh agus Kershaw, that was it.
1: Yeah.
0: Beg took fill it air mar bap.
1: Gadirik, August College of Mucker and Pisa Shotin Cora, Sir Rumeir Tafalanjin, Beam Sigral, a hashling. Like, actually, Nor Kermish Gail Cooter, WhatsApp, August May Gay Shock Lash. I was like, KMO.
0: Yeah. August Rishalam Homas, like KMO.
1: Yeah, Sheelam, well, Tomadic Capugs, better go with me, Kerat, Dogs, Matato Gay Shock, August Isfaylatsa, Esho Yevnu, Leverdol Denigation, Tomadic Capa, Mo, not Mohara. Because there are no we on Sean Aaron Tigamage. Mohara, Harlar, Gahara Sasnog, Stop Martian, Nevian, Gwilge, Nidini, Anjin, August, Kahig, Gigap and Sheed, Kur Mo, like Anam on Mo Kara.
0: Yeah.
1: So in some Podkrilla in the Wilmsha Hashlerfi, Glein on Dinne, thought like Denev on Podkrilla, Mo, Mohara, August Quinn of and I was like, oh, but.
0: August, and don't she ain't with her nash?
1: No.
0: Spatial.
1: Yeah, so Shan's good, which I just like, like a
0: less
1: mo mar anum bitter.
0: Yeah, bitter size joke prevoid is in a hot trace for Bert, I guess, and ish.
1: Yeah,
0: glint in mower.
1: Mo, yeah, funny, like, okay, yeah, no, it ta. It's just a boogie. It's just a bop.
0: Boogie carrot. I guess trying to toss in a lyric-y homa. Just boogie, like, in the first chicken show on tooth is coming, can't call her.
1: On a cocky Mar Aaron.
0: Yeah.
1: Do you know, like, it's kind of Bradamay.
0: It's Bradamay.
1: And just come, can't fuckle the courteous anniversary in Gaelga. Will a scut and will ain't rather vard a click and cocky. Winina.
0: Irene Irda?
1: Yeah. Tashi's like, ask come on him.
0: Yeah. Chapas come back to these smaller or gumfing gountain, Achmasam just curcured the Ashoklish.
1: Yeah.
0: Okay, bugger eye, good topic, Anish, go head case.

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1: OK.
0: 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Right. So Braham goes to Bakig on Nomad.
1: Okay.
0: Just near Hass on size Fawn Amach. Mm-hmm. Massam goes to Anavadan Gym.
1: Yeah.
0: Iron Anavadan, sorry, I'm in my kitchen. Iron Anavadan Gym of Egown, ach, ni Kown Gul McFilla Air on Urchin.
1: Yeah,
0: kind of prodigy vibes, all right, Lush and Mulla.
1: Yeah, he's just steer like a shock sheer let on chin and acre a gwibna dum laugh out of Iona Carter. I'm okay, I know Luke to the prodigy on chin August. Mm-hmm. Like, chin is so a day fumida keen to on yeah. Teron is trimmer. Mashag dat means the prodigy latch August Kiol, kind of like Trum, DMB, Jungle, Nidiscum, Manuel, and the term we act character come on show, but like early DMB drum and bass, touch it on a crown. Mashag dat means and Kinal Kyoshin latch August. Tatnin, Shalem, Chimera, just Chimera, so you mark it.
0: Yeah.
1: But yeah, Quinta on Teron is Trimma air on album. Like a reach, perhaps you could do not, like Gokra Lucha got on Jin, really.
0: Yeah.
1: Yeah.
0: Tashe Gama in art Irunach, ach, in the big bad move, a whole machine near Han and Kenton, whole more canalum. Ach, fos, Han Chillum. I guess Malam Gushlauni and Cheshach, Sais Kusnasta, Idir, big bad move, go head case.
1: Yeah, Talagon beep beep shin.
0: Shine.
1: Yes, yeah. Nader Kodation.
0: Nader.
1: Only call face rock like on Asian.
0: Kaiker fu and fui let attention. Garounig she is a.
1: Kermish girl, get down on Swiss org.
0: Din. Yeah. New Kermish Kester Kroherny were
1: thinking. Yeah.
0: Okay, Buggeroy, Goody, and County Sounds and a massive own album show on Ra. Kids land, let you rock. You said the list of savages and it's come up, Cabra. But that was all good. So
1: oh cliche, oh my god. Fewlish and fuminous and a fucking like ooh ah
0: but like
1: but kind of it's like it was all good.
0: It was all grand. Yeah.
1: Like it's on the fumina, August and the gutty, August, it's brought him just a day fairly octada.
0: Yeah.
1: Like that kind of buzz. It's brought him.

0: been lyricky scenario on Jin Akahorahe, August, like, ni fail of me echol, but just like be my love, I'm very like, oh my
1: literally,
0: God.
1: Yeah.
0: It's like, cold cheeky, Mar Aaron. August, like, Kadisha, ni doilum, like, being she'd Istoka, Donna, Leshna lyricky.
1: Being.
0: August, you know, ta, clue August called her, Leshen Tration. August Stoka, in Mohormsha, Kianjana Aaron, is Donny. I thought Angel called Neil Sheed egg hay and like listen album beginner all to Neil Sheed egg kind of a gold temple or rudder bit toshed egg literu yeah. Gokil or the mock August Suller Neil Sheed egg shocking rudder bit
1: yeah
0: is Aaron Sharu Sakshaw
1: yeah
0: August Anna Clisha August Arish Tamay Kappa knock Anton Deck ok
1: on Cordo Manish toshed yeah, it was McCorin Shaw. And in Decathos Grita Egg Genius.
0: Right, Octamai Kappa.
1: Nether. August is Brawlem on size Cogreneal. Just order a curry like it's nectar. It's like yeah. Nectar. It's Brawlem. Yeah. August thought Lena Ella and Shaw Fui. Because Lewin Sheets is no Colini Ella of Yaka. Ganda Hudu Vechmud, Grandma Hella Prothi, Achanish Emi Chicken Sad. I guess yeah, Massam just gulte cliste mer hashi dig tort almost is doch at an end at all mar ear holy nach the quid na na bratna homa so yeah han and counting more like atomic soul more like counting a clushion to be
0: yeah good year okay just a reach na foom and some a grand red can if we got redoc just it scratches the ink in yeah. In malakata anawa
1: current you found other I guess yeah. Actually there's on nakusha you know
0: yeah.
1: Okay bug me drag the topic mar taking beter when she shot on other cold at the top
0: okay right off wrong I guess I'm for that. So Mowgli Bops the studio Anish.

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0: Ah!
1: Plastic beach.
0: Yes!
1: Do like yes. That kind of
0: tension.
1: Yeah, like it's Fadalum, you know, Glore, Damon, Alburn, Lish on kind of like megaphone, a clushant.
0: Yeah.
1: And Jen, Gahorahe, Gwael Phonics, Tog, Guitar. I was touched it in a chat in it, but Masha could dig into Kiritara Agam and Jen, August, that kind of like post punk, funk,
0: yeah.
1: Fuzzy, analog kind of. Foo on foo machine is better in a clutch and gonna was scenario.
0: Yeah, I guess we just got on Tarrant and like green chatting better way to live token shishin says gorillas vibes them come ta shishin special cuz I leave me low le couple are on. Okay, bugger I reached got occupied six.
2: In the occupied six was on the teenage kicks. Yarn hustle over to castle freeze your egg now bricks. Side to read like kinky boots teach short be law in cahoots.
0: Agus tana lyricy then gouncher on a larger reached. 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
1: Sure.
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1: Yeah.
0: Tá sé cuachtach mar aurán agus na lyricí, ach it's just nether.
1: Near rath me gur ear na lyricy leis an rhim cat me gur rev sheed ag lerid ro hapig agus an omarca ag eiri an omarca a ra im willa a nacrav in erantó.
0: Yeah.
1: Few, no, just from
0: in occupied six. Well, I'm about to just kicks. Yeah, Tasha row.
1: Tasha kind of like rich in e and willing or dig. And ni yeah. Like a reach like ni veshaman iron August like shilam gushay. Ni hegar fúla mé.
0: Yeah.
1: But an sin an tain critic atá agam mar cultúr proficiente.
0: Ach, is dócha go léirín sé cicho láid is atá an album más é sin an sais an tain ar an go bhfuil amíd kind of a din of cána air.
1: Yeah. Tí lach.
0: Okay, ní lach gá ar an tí ar an fáca.
1: Yes.
0: So Cocaine Hill shot an count le Rady Pete.
1: Sorry, tato heisgib bali an a bhar gwaith.
0: Oh, well,

0: old school kneecap. Yeah, it's all. Nose incognito, eshiach, ingavilis a hook dig.
1: Yeah.
0: If we're listening to him again, it's though, if we girling hroide, veil verste, so, August, vishigadas, massam gur yinuxin dan gano le blasha the shenestil kneecap or stach, I guess, angelum.
1: Dyberg toddler tea air on track show, so eshen erin a fine arch. So vishay mar commodore, lerhor, August, inaltor. Air on traction, Gael Phonics, Kerr, Gael Phonics, Eminem, I give them.
0: Ah,
1: do you know that kind of like old school rap,
0: like D12, Sison,
1: Bader, yeah, chicken too, Gertha Geshe, but like just Smogly, a current two slash Shinum.
0: Yes,
1: but Tha Rodigan kind of like Eminem, Fween Steel.
0: Yeah. So, yeah. I guess Coopler is really good nor like, you know, obviously Hush is a dear Gailing, like Rod, Avuane, Sana Lyrikios, Mahor, and Jaw. I guess there's a bleep, the Duolingo bird, he'd be talking some bleep. Stick this on repeat and you'll be fluent and getting lit like air the hobbing. So that's when you go with the flow. Like it's a hard event because you're like incognito.
1: Yeah.
0: So yeah, hand counting and Morlem. Okay.
1: Cocaine
0: Hill, Le Rody Pete, Rody Pete, Rady Pete, and Shaw.

0: 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I don't know.
1: I can tell.
0: So I'm like, that needs your lump, but just kept me. I don't know. I'm just kind of like, just curse your ladder on later.
1: Take him, go home, long. A Dave, on Hoel, ain't him lat. Near Hahanche Lominerichin, ach, on Tauver, Yapskirche, on the Unrich, August Tauchta, Gohorhe. Tishkavil on August Flamer, Sean, or Vimer, kind of fine art, couple of Leno Hin. Ta on size character Ella a call. Big bravado gangsters yeah, like yeah, being yeah. A deal druggy, a togan druggy. Mar an ahna avech ag dina urha.
0: Go person
1: to Neil Sheed Martin. So chiapas gurf shake a das. Egon proudly aber rhino kesh. Agus e via kalinga. Agus na ruddy size for egan achas you know fine art. Vian council go das. Go harha e tier at all. Go will five nan ruggy dull and ulkis and timer fad. 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Agus unric. Agus shans go neish dog dina leshen tachter. Agus peter connection to you know aru.
0: Just wrap me nar ear like steel kana ready. 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Rudge, like is Aroni try to tune to.
1: Yeah.
0: Yeah, because I'm not going to be able to get a ruddy exula. 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Just ni hey on Kenneth Farlamer.
1: Yeah, basically. Yeah, in TM Lat. August and Countdown, and Chin. Irish.

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1: Díf is mit a jade agus shokuv an Gignocht is Danny. 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Is mija jade agus bin an gignuakt is Danny, Radio Rewind. 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